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0: The music of Tejanos was influenced as early as the 1820s and 1830s. El Mexicano. Los Tejanos.
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0: And European and Germans influenced all of our music and all of our instruments. Migrant field workers traveled throughout the United States. Traveling musicians followed and performed at sundown.

That was the latest from David Lee Rodriguez con Conocer Tu Mundo right here on Town of Magic con Robert Silva's KBWE 91.9 FM. Ya pasa como unos 25 minutos de las 10. And we're going to keep it going, keep it rolling. Send a shout out there para todos once again. And we're going to go with the song going up para mi Lori, una canción que se llama Quiero Ser Viejo by La Voz Jay Perez.

remember your first date, your first kiss, your first dance. How about your first car? Well, let me take you back to that moment in time every Thursday with Throwback Thursday, playing the music from yesterday with your host, Damian Rodriguez. Let me

And you got a locked at KDWE 91.9 FM. Most of Tina, you'll serve us con Tejano Magic, and I'm going to fast Tejano right here in Idaho. That was Don Luis El Tejano by Latin Breed. That was a request for one of our listeners también. And yes, on las 11, we're at the top of the hour, the 11 o'clock hour. Send a shout out there to the Gerbers, Travis Medina Draven, and the accent también para Rolando Martinez. I got a song for you coming up ahorita, Rolando. I didn't forget about you. I didn't forget. I just got busy here for a minute, pero let's get it going. Let's get it started. And it is time now to take a look at the calendar. A ver qué está pasando. A ver qué people celebrate ahora. And let's see what it is. Ahora es July 8th. 2026. And ya pasó un minuto de las 11. And let me see. Ahora es Food and Treat Holidays. Ahora. And the first one dice que es National Ice Cream Sundae Day. Celebrating the classic American dessert, typically served with toppings like hot fudge, whipped cream, y también cherries, and just about anything que le quieran poner también al sundae ice cream. Also también National Freezer Pop Day, a midsummer celebration of the classic icy plastic wrap tubes. National Freezer Pop Day. I remember those. Those are, if, si son los que creo yo, those are those round ones that has a little plastic stick in the bottom that you have to then push up para que salga. I remember those. Those are from back in the day. También. Also también National Milk Chocolate and Almonds Day. One day to honor the heart and healthy of crunchy chocolate candy combinations. And almonds are a good source of healthy food. See, there's this guy back in the day que se llamaba Edgar Cayce, pero they would call him the sleeping prophet porque se dormía, and then people would ask him questions. He basically he knew the answer to just about anything, cómo curar certain illnesses, or lo que tenía la persona if they were sick of something, or you know, different stuff like that. Pero dijían the sleeping prophet. Pero in one of his sessions, he said that eating 3 almonds a day would help with cancer, I guess, not to get prevent cancer. Se me hace alucina. But that's what he said, and that's what they have put down. And I remember watching a documentary about it también. So don't take my word for it. It's just that that's what I heard, and that's what they say on there. 3 almonds a day. Also también ahora, let me see, Scut Day. Eso quiere decir, also known as a Savor the Comic, Unplug the Drama Day. Es algo como tiene que ver como un comic book. That's what it's about. También Math 2.0 Day, an observance focusing on technology, math, and digital education. But don't get too much on the digital stuff right now. It's summertime, and pues, it's going to get hot, but when you can, just go outside, touch the grass, I guess. And también, ahora es Be a Kid Again Day, an excuse to put aside adult stresses and engage in playful, nostalgic activities, solo que for adults, and be a kid again, you know, play with your kids, do something fun, maybe go outside, get wet in the sprinklers or something, I don't know. And let me see here, now we're gonna go to ahora también dice que es Coca-Cola Day. And if you guys don't saben cómo comenzó la Coca-Cola, that drink, look it up, because it's interesting. Let me see. We're going to go down to famous birthdays. Famous birthdays, ahora. In 1958, nació Kevin Bacon, an American actor and musician. Si no saben quién es, he came out on Footloose, A Few Good Men, Stir of Echoes, just a whole bunch of, he's got good movies.
And famous deaths, ahora Betty Ford, First Lady of the United States. And famous deaths in 2011, I guess. And healthy tip of the day. Don't stress, the healthy tip of the day, don't stress too much with the scale, dice. A lot of people go by the scale all the time. Cause, every morning they go and step on the scale and check their weight and stuff like that. He said, cannot stress too much about that. Tip of the day, don't rely too much on your scale. Just try to be healthy. And let me see what else is going on here today in history. Today in history, in 1947, reports of a UFO crashing landing in Roswell, New Mexico. On this date in 1947. And in 1948, the Women in the Air Force program in the United States Air Force accepted its first female recruits. And that was in 1948. Also, también in this day in history, Space Shuttle Atlantis is launched in the final mission of the U.S. Space Shuttle program. And the quote of the day is, united we stand, divided we fall. And that's true. A lot of leaders and, you know, people at the top, they go by that. They try to divide the people, and that's how they conquer them. And that is what it has in the calendar for today. Ahora que es July 8, 2026. And let's keep it rolling. Let's keep it going with some more music. You know, vamos a ir with the song que quiere Orlando Martinez. Una canción de Jimmy González. The late Jimmy G con That's How I Roll. Cinnamon Roll.

And that was Rubén Salazar con Ni Di Cuenta. Esa canción was his latest, porque he's now with Rubén Salazar y Lazo. It's their name. And that was esa canción was the spotlight song of the week last month, I believe, beginning of last month. And make sure and tune in this Friday también, so you can check out the spotlight song of the week 20 minutes after 7 on my evening show. And yes, one is 11:23 a.m. Después de mí, a las 12, viene Ramón Espinosa y la famosísima Nina. We're going to go con algo de Tejano Highway 281. La canción esta es featuring Mark Ledesma.

We got a dedication from the famous Jerry Valle para su familia, la familia Valle, Bautista, Guadarrama, Gerber, and Silvas. And we are glad you're feeling better, Jerry. La canción es Pepe Le Pew, From La Sombra.

And that's it. My time is up. Se acabó. Y aparte, como unos 7 minutos para las 12. 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Listen, a shout out there to my daughter, Maria Cruz. Also, también a shout out there to Rolando Martinez. Wanted a song. También the famous Jerry. Bye. Glad you're feeling better, Jerry. También para todos los que me hablaron for some comments. Thank you for tuning in. Mañana viene Damián with Throwback Thursday. I'll be back on Friday for a double shot of Tejano Magic in the evening and in the morning también, so que don't miss it. You guys have a great day. Take yourselves and each other. Y también Ramón Espinosa, la famosísima Nina. Merecen de Tejano Magic con Robert Silas, KBWE 91.9 FM.

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